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0: My body is the most miraculous gift you have bestowed upon me. It is the temple of my soul. I thank thee for the harmony of my senses and physique. Give me the willpower, never.
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0: Udita Parshva Konasi. Udita is extended.

forget the face they're peering from when the face they peer upon. Well, you know that faces I do, and how in the return of the gaze she can return you the face.

Theories, devils walk among us, they fit the criteria. Eerie theories strike fear in weary-minded men when we're clearly living in dictatorships. Nearly blinded by illusions to choose, but who's fooling who? Ball chained to your shoes on pain. It's a crying shame. Pursuit of our own wealth lights a flame that makes greed a game that lets the whole world burn. As the world turns, the whole world burns. Money was invented for trade, but now those bits of paper twist hearts, make slaves, turn a saint into a sinner, a child into a killer, his finger on the trigger of a money game. Oh.

Mr. President, it's evident that everyone's a resident of fear when they support these ideas to keep us separate and make us believe that everybody is coming to terrorize you in the streets. It's saying proudly through gritted teeth, it's my right to hate, that's freedom of speech. When did freedom become a reason to hate? A way to justify a racist slur or insult we make? There's an irony in freedom, because us in the West, we have pissed and put the number that our savages

Britain. Britain, it was colonized by Rome. Also colonized by the Saxons. They were German, by the way. You know how people throw shade upon the Germans because of history's pain, and yet we make the same mistakes all the game. Demonize a whole people, Jewish or Muslim, the same and the same. Old situations play on repeat. The same old TV shows repeat. Yeah, we worship the bleak. Our opinions are our own and we follow like sheep. There's no left, there's no right. In the middle, we sleep.

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Well, well, you go. 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The cold wind blows. And the barn.

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She is gonna fly. Look like a zombie, kid. You getting any sleep? Can I offer you some Benzedrine, Dexedrine, caffeine, nicotine? Oh, you don't smoke. That's right. Better off. There she is. Chevy Impala. Most popular car in the state of California. No one will be looking at you.

toothpaste, brush, foundation, contact solution, mascara, lip mask, eye mask, earplugs, travel shampoo.